0: Hi, this is Madonna. This is the station everyone is talking about.
1: Van de sterren van gisteren tot de iconen van morgen. 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
0: 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Just hits.

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I need space, love, I need me.

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All the subtle flavors of my life are become bitter seeds and poison leaves without you. You represent what's true. I drain the color from

games are open. Game 1, ambition, the power of belief. Game 2, our mission, deliver and achieve. Game 3, commitment, together as a team. Game 4, performance, outstanding and extreme. Game 5, the crisis, where everything seems lost. Game 6, persistence, to rise up at all costs.

0: Yo, man.
1: Yo.
0: Open up, man.
1: Yo, what do you want, man?
0: My girl just caught me.
1: You made her catch you?
0: I don't know how I let this happen.
1: With who?
0: The girl next door, you know? I don't know what to do.
1: So it wasn't you.
0: Oh.